songs to sing a song about it. Held our breath for too long till we're half sick about it. Tell us what we did wrong and you can blame us for it.

That waitress I was seeing lost her desire for me. 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She said she won't set herself on fire for me anymore.

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Such is the life of a man without borders, living free to fulfill captain's orders. Yet he who says the better life is an illusion has always left behind something worth losing, and whose golden shores exist beyond dreams lives without love and the torture it brings.

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You act like you never had love, and you want me to go without. Well, it's too late. 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We're one, but we're not the same. We get to carry each other, carry each other.

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Have you come to raise the dead? Have you come here to play Jesus? To the lepers in your head.

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One life with each other. Sister, brothers. One life, but we're not the same. We get to care.